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2: Rumors spreading round in that Texas town. 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And you know what I'm talking about. Just let me know if you wanna go to that home out on the range. They got a lot of nice girls.

0: Well, Bobby, we're just getting started.
1: Oh, I love you, Ken.
2: Al aire, 104.9 FM.